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That night, the Oakland chapter of the Hells Angels had their way. Tonight, it's my turn.

0: 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This is getting a little out of hand here. 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They're a motorcycle gang. Come on!
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